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Time for that 9 o'clock mix coming up real soon. Got some joints you ain't heard in a minute. Trust me, it's going to be lit like that, man. You got requests and shouts, man? 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All right, man, it's Power 105 pulling world famous DJ Clue Desert Storm. Keep it locked right here. 9 o'clock mix is on the way.

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0: 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Staring through the grapevine, I'm hearing GIA certified.
1: Is you gon' make it rain for these thunder thighs?
0: Yeah, I'm a 10 and a freak. I'm only spitting out Listerine.

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1: Kid Bass Swag, G Herbo.
2: Yeah.
1: Free Bayloid.
2: Gang.
1: Later.
2: Started flagging once I got some paper. I came with a laser.
1: Shut the Queens,
2: she
1: baby.
2: She said she 42 F.
1: Murdoch, what we doing, huh?
2: If she outside every day, then that burned to me. Going for him, and him. No, he ain't turned to me. 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I just walked outside and made a dub, no, it ain't hurting me. 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
3: 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The Kid Nuda, ATL, what we doing, huh? 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

0: 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I'm Power 105.1.
1: Ah. Bonnie.

0: Yay! What's up, though? The Gwenegard, y'all. I'm here. On a Monday. It's Mo Monday.
1: It's Mo Mondays. You ain't sound real excited.
0: No, because Mo, you coming up in here talking about some, did you go into any fashion show or anything like that? You talk about some fashion show. Everybody think about no damn fashion show.
1: First of all, you're just not bougie enough. Or you don't have enough rich friends,
0: no,
1: right, Dino?
0: I don't know.
1: He don't have no rich friends.
0: Hold on, Dino. What is this playing, Dino? Hold on.
1: Fashion Week shows.
2: I'm not understanding. Mo, a couple of weeks ago, we were poor.
0: Mm-hmm. Y'all still are poor.
1: He didn't want to be involved.
0: No, with us. Listen real quick. Mm-hmm. All right, so Tri-State area. If you're poor and you were sitting watching the runway show, that means he had poor people in the runway show.
1: No, which is you. That's a lie.
0: I don't want to go.
1: He just wasn't invited. Self. So
0: that might be. That might be right.
1: They didn't invite yourself. It's okay.
0: Da Vinci.
2: They didn't invite the poor DJ self.
1: Yeah,
0: that's fine, and I'm very fine with it. It's okay. That's okay. Shout out to my Virgos. I did go see Joel Santana perform in Brooklyn.
1: I seen you was there.
0: Yeah, so that was good.
1: I don't get those invites to the Harlem functions. You see,
0: well, that was in Brooklyn. That's
1: well, you could have invited me to Brooklyn. That was your side of town.
0: It definitely was.
2: That is not his side of town.
0: Well, not my side. Yeah, from downtown.
2: He moved out of Brooklyn. He lost his Brooklyn privileges.
0: You could never lose your Brooklyn privileges.
1: Up here.
0: Yeah, 100% Fort Greene. Hello,
1: to be exact.
0: Yes, you know what I'm saying. DeKalb Avenue.
2: Come on, bro.
0: I'm from there.
2: Where do you live?
0: Listen,
2: where do you live presently?
0: Forget where you at, kid. Is where you from? Because where I'm from, they pack the big black gun.
1: I think you had to actually go to school.
2: So you can move out of Brooklyn, but they can't take Brooklyn out of you.
0: Pause. Yes. Yeah.
1: Yeah. Uh-huh. Yeah. You ain't even say pause.
0: Well, no, I know some girls named Brooklyn. Well, Sugar Daddy's is open tonight, 51-07 27th Street in Long Island City, Queens. That's in Long Island City, Queens. That's going down. It's called Cash Out Mondays. I know YG is in town, so I'm going to try to get him to roll through there. And Chef Boy, he made that song. I've been yelling out, gang, gang.
1: That's my song.
0: Do you gang bang?
1: Yeah.
0: So he's there. I just got the text that Salt from Salt and Pepper is downstairs, so I'm going to get her to come upstairs and... talk.
1: Yeah,
2: they're in town, man. TLC, Salt and Pepper, and En Vogue. They got a show tomorrow.
0: It's iconic tour.
2: Yeah.
0: At Jones Beach.
1: That's gonna be lit.
0: Name five En Vogue songs.
1: No, I don't know En Vogue, but I like Salt and Pepper. I'm not gonna sit here and lie and say I know the titles of the song, but if you play it, I bet you I'll be in here singing along.
0: You do?
1: Hello.
0: Okay. Yeah. Crazy in love. Looking so crazy in love.
1: I can't go for you.
0: That's Beyonce. You didn't even know that.
1: What you singing. I don't know what you're singing.
2: What are you singing?
0: I'm not a singer. Did you see me singing Fire and Desire on my Instagram page?
1: So go to my IG
0: and I'm singing Fire and Desire.
2: So quick story.
0: Yes.
2: My first record company job was at Atlantic Records.
0: Yeah?
2: Of course. I did the edits on
0: Fire and Desire?
2: No, for En Vogue. I did edits on Hold On.
0: Oh, you did?
2: Of course I did. And guess what? So I left and went to another record label, and the record goes platinum, and they wouldn't give me a platinum plaque.
0: Wow.
1: That's crazy.
0: That's a couple plaques I don't have neither, so it's all good. And look who comes, Scenario.
1: See, he's bougie. He was invited to the fashion event.
0: So wait, hold on. He looks like a security guard.
1: Don't try Scenario.
0: Yeah, he looks like a security guard.
2: Wait. So me and Mo are poor, but Scenario's not?
0: Scenario, he looked like the security guard. That's what I just told you that.
3: I had a tie on. I had a real
0: Yeah, you look like a security guard.
1: He's a hater.
0: He was at the security event. Look at him.
1: Ooh, congratulations.
3: Producer, making all the fashion show music, you know what I'm saying? So.
1: Hello.
2: Cut the check.
1: Big Scenario.
0: Can I get your ID, please? Who are you coming to see? Elevator. Bathroom is three doors to the left.
1: He's trying.
2: Your name's not on the list.
0: Name is not on the list.
1: Scenario, they're not gonna play with you. Scenario was running the event.
0: Yo, do me
1: yesterday.
0: A favor, Scenario. Since you the security, go downstairs and get Salt from Salt and Pepper. She's gonna come up here. Let's get to this Wild Thoughts. So she's gonna come up here and talk to us a little bit, and we're gonna try to make something happen. It's Mo Monday. Mo. listen, Monday. We in the you building. Got Salt from Salt Pepper up here, too?
1: I know. That's what my old group, we used to say we were Salt and Pepper.
0: Yeah, it was?
1: Yeah, BBOT. Mm. Yeah, it was just modern day Salt and Pepper. I met Pepper before. I never met Salt.
0: Well, you're going to meet her now.
1: Yeah, hello.
0: 800-585-1051. Let's do a power.

0: It's the Gwinnegard DJ Self. It's Mo Monday. Salt of Salt and Pepper's in the building. You have a show tomorrow at Jones Beach. Right? What's the name of the tour?
1: It's Iconic.
0: It's Iconic Tour. It's Iconic Tour. Listen, P-Dub is here too. P-Dub, I got my merch. I got my hoodie. It's black and white, right? So I'm going Wiz. I don't know if it's hoodie season just yet, right? But I'm going to... do you mind if I bootleg? I can't bootleg it? No?
1: No.
0: You know, Africans bootleg everything. I'm just keeping it real, all right? You know, we bootleg. But I do want to play... I want to play a record off your album. Also, I know you didn't come prepared today, so tomorrow I want you to come and take over the radio station. Can you do that for me?
1: I got you.
0: All right. Mm-hmm. So this is what I want to do. I want to play some Salt and Pepper records. Then I want to play a joint off of your album. I can do that?
1: Yes, please.
0: We good? You repping Queens or Brooklyn? I'm confused.
1: I grew up in Brooklyn, and my career started
0: of Brooklyn?
1: In Queens, Bushwick.
0: Bushwick. Mm-hmm. Oh.
1: Yes, I used to live across the street from Bushwick High School.
0: Oh, but for some reason, I feel like you rep Queens.
1: Because my career started in Queens. That's where I met Herbie and Pep. Because
0: you moved to Queens.
1: Yes, when I was 17.
0: I'm sorry to hear that. Why would you move? Not like
1: know.
0: Queens. I love Queens. I love you,
1: cried.
0: Queens. I love you, Queens. Queens, we love you, Queens. I apologize.
1: Yes,
0: we love
1: me
0: you,
1: too.
0: Queens.
1: I wouldn't be me without Queens.
0: Hello. How could they get tickets to the show It's Iconic tomorrow?
1: Ticketmaster.
0: .com.
1: Or go to The Only Salt or saltandpepper.com.
0: And how could they get this hoodie like I got one?
1: You got to come to the concert.
0: Mm.
1: Yeah. They're not
0: Don't buy it from the guy that's walking around with a whole bunch of hoodies and t-shirts on his shoulder. You got to go to like the kiosk, right?
1: Yes, and our merch is killing.
0: Hello.
1: We done ran out. We just
0: Listen, Trista, she got the Salt and Pepper jacket. Mm-hmm. That's what I want. That's why I might buy that tomorrow.
1: Mm-hmm.
0: It's a female color, but I still going I'm going to bust it down. It's I need like an extra large though. I got the Ozempic in me.
1: We got you. We got you.
0: Alright. 800-585-105. You gonna come here tomorrow?
1: For sure.
0: Alright, cool. Thank you. I appreciate you. Alright, it's a Monday. We here. I'm gonna get to what's the first song I'm gonna start off with from Salt Pepper. Then we gonna get to your album. What's the first song?
1: First song?
0: Tramp?
1: Sure, let's do Tramp.
0: Let's do Tramp, right?
1: Yes.
0: Yeah, I've been called that many times in my life.
1: I'm sure you
0: yeah,
1: have.
0: Yeah, that's my theme song. It's okay, though. You know
1: sure
0: what I'm saying? I'm going to play most men, what's in his pants or whatever.
1: Most men are Tramp.
0: Yeah, me.
1: It's true.

0: That's what they call it. They say that to me. Mo, your mic is not on. Good scenario.
1: Scenario, what is going on?
0: That's what they say. They be like, what a man, what
1: you
0: a man.
1: You are lying to these people.
0: I am not. That's what they be saying
1: I've
0: to me.
1: I've never heard one girl say that.
0: You never heard a girl say, he's the man. No?
1: Quit nah, that's a lie.
0: Quit okay, cool. Let's do it.
2: My mic sound nice, check one. My mic sound nice, check two. My mic sound nice, check three. Are you ready?

0: push it.
1: No, but what was you push? Like, when you say push it, what are you pushing?
2: You grown. You
0: come on, yeah. You know what they pushing. Pushing something down there that leads to a baby cake.
1: I thought you throw it back. I didn't know you push it. I thought you throw it back real good. Yo, somebody should make a new version. Throw it back.
3: I don't know.
1: Ooh, baby, baby. 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
0: 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You just got to own it.
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14: I'm not going nowhere until at the DJ Self, the Gwen and God goes off. I had to tell my man that the other day talking about let's go out. I said, do you see what time it is? The Gwen and God is on. Power 105.1. Right now, the entire world is stopping and tuning in. DJ Self. The Gwen and God is on right now. Turn your radios up. World famous top of time be crazy. Monday through Thursday, you ain't heard nothing like this. Your man sleeping with your best friend, let's talk about it. Athlete slid in the DM, let's talk about it. Top of time be crazy. I've seen people take a 4-hour lunch break just to tune in. I've seen people fall out over a difference of opinion about top of time. This gotta be the greatest show on earth. DJ Self. The Gwen and God, we all locked in. New York, New Jersey, Connecticut, the entire tri-state. You ready, Self? On the count of three, let's go. 1, 2, 3.

0: 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If you in your car, please put your seatbelt, your safety belt on, buckle up. Why scenario?
1: Because we love Jesus, but we don't want to meet him today.
0: We all love Jesus. We do not want to meet him today. Everybody loves heaven,
1: but nobody want to die.
0: Why me not know? Mo Mondays
2: was goodie.
0: Mo, what's popping, Mo?
2: I had a good week. Good weekend. Yeah.
0: What'd you do this weekend,
2: I went
0: Mo?
2: To all of the bougie fashion events that you weren't invited to, self. Because you don't have any rich friends.
0: I don't have any rich friends. I don't. That is true. I don't have any rich friends. I don't. Mm-hmm. Can you find me some rich friends?
2: No. Mm-hmm. Okay. Just like you didn't want to invite me and Dino to Martha's Vineyard. No,
0: I did not.
2: Absolutely not.
0: I didn't
2: not.
0: Want any broke people around me.
2: Yeah.
0: Yeah, I didn't want to rub. I didn't want none of your things
2: now
0: rubbing up on me.
2: Now the feelings are mutual.
0: Okay, you cool. See? That's fine. Well, I do need your help.
2: Okay.
0: Because I might have messed up. So while you was going down runways and stuff, I think I exposed my freak level. So
2: won't be the first time.
0: Well, in a bad way.
2: Oh, okay.
0: Right. So what we call it, I had this joint, this slimmy,
2: this joint,
0: this broad, this woman, this female, someone that I wanted to fornicate with.
2: Mm-hmm.
0: Over the weekend. And she, one, was trying to give me sloppy top in the car while I was driving.
2: Okay.
0: And I wasn't with that.
2: You turned her down?
0: Yeah, I wasn't with that. I didn't want to crash.
2: You can't multitask? It might have been whack anyway, so you should just let it go.
0: But I didn't want to take that chance with my life. You know what I'm saying? So I turned that down, and I think she was a little bothered because I think she really wanted to enjoy my gear stick. What they call that?
2: I never heard that one, but go ahead.
0: Okay. My man. I don't know what they call it, right? Also, when we finally get to the hotel, we was, engaging in touching and feeling.
2: Okay. French frying, like the young kids would say.
0: They call it French frying?
2: Yeah, it was French frying.
0: Oh, I didn't know that. French mm-hmm. fry. How did that come?
2: Love Island.
0: You ever heard that scenario? French
1: never.
0: Fry? No, I never heard that neither.
2: Love Island.
0: Love Island.
2: So. Yeah, y'all are too old. Oh, okay.
1: No, don't do that. Love Island ain't that good.
2: It's great. It's great. Love Island is dope. French, but go ahead, go okay. back.
0: Well, French
2: y'all French
0: fry. Yeah, French fry. I don't know what French fry. I call it figure four leg lock.
1: Yeah.
0: Cobra clutch.
2: Okay.
0: WrestleMania, the
1: Which
0: SmackDown
1: makes sense for the stuff y'all people be doing. I don't get what French fries mean. French frying mean.
2: Oh my God! Just tell the story.
0: Okay. So as we doing that, you know, and I'm laying the SmackDown down, she asked me to spit in her mouth.
2: Oh, okay.
0: And I'm not doing that. I was not doing that, and she kind of got upset. And this happened, I think, Thursday or Friday, and I haven't heard from her since. So I think that I kind of turned her off. So I do want to ask you, and I want to ask the tri-state area, right? Does your partner have to match your freak level? Is that a turn off or not if they don't? Do they have to match your freak level? Holla at me, y'all. 800-585-1051.
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0: 105.1 Mo, I was telling a story earlier about my wrestling match.
1: Mm-hmm. Your freak nasty experience.
0: Yeah, I guess you called and gave me a new name for it. It's called French Fry.
1: French Frying. Mm-hmm.
0: All right, so we're talking about French frying. I never heard of this thing, but Love Island obviously came up with this term.
1: Yeah.
0: French frying. Okay, so I was French frying, laying the SmackDown wrestle. But before I even got to that, I was driving in a car. The girl was trying to give me fellatio.
1: In the car.
0: In the car while driving.
1: Mm-hmm.
0: And I was like, nah, chill out.
1: You didn't want to dare to be different?
2: Why? Why would you say
1: that? Right, he's scary.
0: Well, one, what would have happened if you came Monday and like yourself got locked up for getting head in the car?
1: Well, we would have been able to Google. You would have had to register as an offender at that
0: exactly,
1: point.
0: Exactly, right? So how about that for one?
1: Okay.
0: How about that for one, right?
2: You know what would have came on my... You know what I would have said? That's all alleged.
1: Right.
0: Okay.
2: And left it like that. Nobody got proof.
0: What you mean?
1: It's on body cam at that point.
2: Nobody cam at that.
1: They're gonna blur it out.
2: See you getting hit.
1: Yeah, because they go, well, he...
0: Well, no, if I'm swerving, they're going to be like, yo, why is this guy swerving? I ain't listening to A Boogie today, you know what I'm saying?
2: You should have pulled over. If you swerving and she... If the top
1: if it was that good,
2: swerve,
1: pull over.
2: Yeah, if the top making you swerve...
0: On the highway?
2: Then pull over.
1: Pull over.
0: On the highway?
1: Yeah, get on the shoulder.
0: Yeah, when you get on the shoulder...
1: If it's that good, you're going to finish fast
0: anyway.
1: Yeah,
0: but then
1: anyway.
0: When you get on the shoulder, right? Well, I've never...
1: like, let's get to
0: on,
1: that.
0: Let me give you a little history lesson. I've never, in my years of practicing wrestling, have ever came off of head.
1: Well, baby, you need to find some.
3: It's topic time with the Prince of New York.
0: Is there any throat goats out there?
1: Well, you don't talk to your woman, you know, of the same of the same race. So
0: maybe
1: that's what happened.
0: So you're saying black women get better head? That's what you're saying?
1: I'm going to say it.
0: Okay, that's fine. I'm just asking. All right, well, I'm looking for one tonight. Can you DM me, please?
1: No, don't.
0: DJ, so don't do it.
1: don't DM him, y'all.
0: In my lifetime, I've never... So that was another thing for me, a scenario. Yeah. I felt like it would have been a waste of time. You understand what I'm saying? Like,
1: so that's why you ain't go for it, because you knew it was going to be trash.
0: Well, I didn't want to crash. That's why. Yeah. I like my life more. You understand?
1: Okay.
0: But it would have been a waste of time. What am I doing? Like, you know, get my man that attention. I got to stop and then get out the car. And then I got to, you
1: know. That probably would have been the first time that you would have done it all from
0: nah,
1: that.
0: Nah, there's many moons, many tries. Mm. Has not happened. I don't think it's ever going to happen. I'll be honest with you. Many people say, yo, shorty is da da da, and I tried and didn't happen.
1: Ladies, I'm putting y'all to the test.
0: Yeah, please do. All right, so now, then we get to the hotel,
1: mm-hmm.
0: and then after I'm French frying,
1: mm-hmm.
0: smackdowning, laying, fornicating, touching,
1: mm-hmm.
0: she asked me to spit in her mouth.
1: And that was it for you.
0: And
1: you
0: that, I said, I can't do this. Da, da, da. And I have not heard from her since. So I think that my freak level didn't match hers.
1: Yeah.
2: She ghosted you?
0: Yeah, she did. She,
2: oh, wow.
0: She,
1: I would have ghosted him too.
0: She just didn't answer. That ghosted me. She didn't. Maybe she's busy. It was just over the weekend.
2: She
0: so.
2: Just didn't answer. She ghosted you.
1: She trying relax. To figure out whether she like you still or not.
2: Maybe she was busy.
0: Yeah, she could have been busy.
2: Nah, she
1: busy
2: ghosted
1: not
2: you.
1: Answering you.
0: Please call me back. Does your partner need to match your freak level, Mo?
1: Absolutely.
0: Okay, tell me why.
1: Absolutely, because if he don't, then I'm gonna go to the next person that can fulfill those needs.
0: Wow.
1: Like, that's, I mean, come on. Why men cheat? It's the same thing. At some point,
0: no,
1: something happens.
0: It could be just conquering a new territory.
1: No, listen. We have to, the frequencies have to match in order for us to be successful.
0: The freak went and
1: said. Yeah, you like that, right? Okay, yeah. You see? It has to match in order for us to work. Otherwise, I'm going to continue.
0: So why women wait so long to give it up?
1: Well, listening to your stories, now all your women wait 2 days.
0: Yeah, but I'm just saying. But I'm saying, but some. Well,
1: majority,
0: now you know,
1: I wait. Yeah, a lot
0: yeah,
1: of
0: so
1: us
0: now,
1: wait.
0: But so you waited 30 days, 90 days, and the freak level was not there. You wasted.
1: I mean, well, you
0: 90
1: having those
0: conversations.
1: No, well, you having those conversations. You
0: what you gonna
1: those
0: say?
1: Questions.
0: Yo, do you like me to spit on your thing?
1: What turns you on? What turns you?
0: You have
1: off?
0: Those type of questions?
1: Yeah, absolutely, I ask all those questions. I get you nice and drunk and figure it out. And I'm like, oh yeah, he's definitely not for me.
2: I get you nice and drunk goes crazy.
1: You didn't figure it out. So you tell the truth when you're drunk.
0: Drink.
1: You tell the truth when you're drunk. How nasty you gonna get? I'm gonna know right there.
0: Yo, I guess I've been whacked though, because I don't tell people stuff. I'd rather you find out, and I'd rather be surprised.
1: Me too. I'm always quiet. I'm not gonna talk about that, but I'm testing you because men wanna brag, especially if they got big D energy. They definitely wanna brag, so they gonna talk about.
0: I must got a small D, because I've never bragged. Okay, or medium. That's fine. I'm cool with my size. I'm all right.
1: I'm definitely, you have to match my energy or it's not going to work.
0: 800-585-1051. 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
3: It's topic time with the Prince of New York.
4: I am Lola from Jersey.
0: Jersey in the building. So I think you heard my story, right?
4: I did.
0: All right, so let me ask you a question. Does your partner have to match your freak level?
4: Yes, because I'm very boring, and I just feel like you're going to cheat on me if I'm unable to match your freak level, and there's no reason.
0: Oh, so they got to be, like, boring like you.
4: Boring as like... simple, two positions, less than 5 minutes.
0: Yeah, that's me. That's me, too. Listen, me and you could get busy.
4: We got a lot in common, so.
1: Y'all pillow princesses, huh?
2: We got a lot. What do you have in common with yourself?
0: She just said.
2: She said y'all got a lot in common.
1: Love connection. You might have to hold for self.
4: Now, I keep my pinky nail long just like he does, too.
1: Oh, your pinky nail is long, self?
0: No, my pinky nail's not long.
2: So no. Y'all, that's one that you don't have in common. What else you have in common with DJ Self?
4: He said it one time on the radio that he kept his pinky nail long.
0: I used to, so I could pick my boogers.
1: Ew.
2: Yeah.
1: That is gross.
0: Yeah, I used to.
2: That's what y'all have in common?
0: I'm glad that you pay attention, but now back to me and you fornicating, right?
1: Yeah, you might need to put her on hold for self.
4: Nah, I'll mess up your whole life.
0: I hear that, dude. Thank you for helping me out. Thank you, baby girl, all right?
4: You're welcome.
0: I appreciate it. Thank you for calling. 800-585-1051. Does your partner need to match your freak level? Holla at me, y'all. Keep calling. If you're on hold, please stay on hold. Just stay on hold and take me off a Bluetooth or speaker.
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0: 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Mo Mondays, we here, Mo.
1: We still here talking about this crazy topic.
0: Mo, so a lot of people be listening, right, and want to text me or DM me at DJ Self their answers. Just don't text me or DM me.
1: Why they won't call? They
0: exactly.
1: So scary.
0: Call this number, 800-585-1051. Oh, my God. Is that story real?
1: I think some people forget that we can't see them. Or other people can't see them. They be scared. Like, oh, I don't want nobody to see me. No. We can't see y'all. Just call.
0: Yeah. 800-585-105 on my topic tonight, right? Does your partner need to match your freak level? That's all I want to know. Call us up. 800-585-105. We're in that Sugar Daddies tonight, too. All right? Keep it locked right here. I love Skiller. Excuse me. Ooh, the Branson. I like Skiller, baby. But I want to get to... Adorn Miguel. I'm gonna get to that. I'm gonna get to Adorn, and after that, we're gonna take some more phone calls. Alright, we here live, y'all. 800-585-1051 is Mo Mondays.
1: You still here?
0: Miss Mo.

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0: Listen, I'm talking about freak levels. All right. Now, Mo seems to tell us that she needs a freak in the morning, a freak in the evening.
1: Yeah.
0: And
1: I'm an Aries when you need me. If you dated an Aries before, you know.
0: Give me the business. I give you the business. So Mo said to definitely have to match your freak level.
1: You have to.
0: I got ghosted because I didn't want to spit in someone's mouth.
1: Yeah, if I told you I want to spit in your mouth and you say no, you're done. Pack you up.
0: See, I don't want nobody spit in my mouth and I'm not spit in no one's mouth.
1: Yeah, you're not spitting in my mouth.
0: Yeah, see what I'm saying? You see? So you have a freak cap.
1: Maybe.
0: You have a cap on your freak.
1: Maybe.
0: You have a ceiling on your freakness. So now your frequency.
1: Sometimes you wake up and people's mouth be spitting a little.
0: Well, you see what I'm saying? Like, that's what I'm saying. So I didn't want to spit in nobody's mouth. Mm. So I guess I got ghosted. Scenario?
2: Yeah, you got ghosted.
0: Yeah, I don't even want to ask you, Sunil, because you'd be scared now that you got a ring around your finger. You'd be scared to answer questions.
2: And I'm a freak with my wife.
0: And I'm getting tired of it, huh?
1: If your wife told you to spit in her mouth, you going to spit? Yeah, see? You have to match.
2: She matched my freak.
0: What if she said she won't bring?
2: She put a ring on it.
0: What she said she won't bring another guy in the bed.
2: Yeah, that's crazy.
1: But how's that crazy? Y'all say that y'all want to bring.
0: I didn't say that was crazy.
1: Well, some people say
0: that. I did not say that was crazy.
2: Said that's crazy.
0: I didn't say that was crazy.
1: Well, a lot of men say that that's crazy.
0: I don't think that's crazy because some men want to see people pounding out their girl. My wife.
2: To bring another man into your.
0: Well, my wife, I think my wife is a little different. I think that we should share. Different experiences, you know, together, just me and her.
2: Question is simple. Would you accept that?
0: I said my wife.
2: Your wife. Would
0: you
2: accept
0: wife,
2: that?
0: Yeah, my wife, no. And I don't think she should accept it the other way, neither. My wife.
2: I got you.
0: But a girl I'm dating or seeing, if somebody else want to kill or whatever.
1: You don't care?
2: While you there?
0: No, I don't know if I'm going to sit and watch. Like, what am I supposed to do? Like,
2: that's what we saying.
0: Yo, go to the left,
1: are you trying to turn him to Diddy? That's crazy.
0: We love Diddy.
1: We love Diddy. But that's crazy.
0: Not that. No.
2: That type of party.
0: Does your freak level need to be matched by your partner? Holla, y'all.
3: I want to answer that.
0: Go ahead. Answer that.
3: So if one partner is more adventurous, the other partner should be open to trying the new things. Because leading the growth in relationships. But that depends on if that shit is just some real, real weird freak shit, you know? So if you got trust and comfort, you could have spit in them out. But, you know, that's strong emotional bond. If you ain't had none of that shit, you did the right things.
0: All right, good looking. Thank you, all right?
2: What?
0: I appreciate it. You got to understand, man, when somebody off the brand said, somebody drinking, man.
2: They got a long pinky nail, too.
0: No, basically what she said was, she said, listen, you got to know your limit. If you know you wasn't going to spin a shorty mouth, then just you got to know when to run, know when to walk know when to run. You know what I'm saying? Yeah. You got to count your
1: blessings. But you're still looking for her. So you not ready to run?
0: I wasn't looking for. I was trying.
1: You trying to see whether you was ghost or not?
0: Yeah, like my feelings was hurt. That's why. Mo, come on. Hello.
4: Yo, what's up, man?
0: Yo, take me off a Bluetooth for speaker. Take me off a Bluetooth for speaker. What's up?
4: You not on no Bluetooth for speaker?
2: That's just your phone service.
4: I live out in VA, so my service probably.

0: I'm married.
1: Okay, doodle mouth.
0: But since the random chick, I'm not eating no booty. I don't want you to spit in my mouth. Matter of fact, let's just pack this up.
2: Yo.
1: All right, good looking. I'll take the spit in the mouth to eating the booty. I'll be honest with
3: you,
1: kid.
3: Which one is it?
1: Well, neither probably, but I mean, I 800-585-105, hello?
0: Yo, what's up?
1: What up? Talk to me.
0: Yo, man, yo, I heard you, man. That's crazy. I don't think they should match no freak, man.
1: Okay, yeah, all right. Good looking,
0: yeah,
1: man.
0: Spin in the mouth? You crazy.
1: Hell no. All right, thank you for calling.
3: I think they're getting confused because it's not only about spitting in the mouth. It's,
1: yeah, but they,
3: would
1: they,
3: you match
1: they,
3: the frequency?
1: I understand it, but they, yeah. But guys have been real passionate over that, man. You understand?
3: No, the question was...
1: That is the question.
3: Do the partner have to match
1: your
3: freak level?
1: Yeah.
3: Not the spit. They think about your story with the spit.
1: Because what happened is that triggers something in their brain right now.
3: Like,
1: shorty, don't ask me to spit in your mouth. Hello?
4: Yo, Steph, what up, man?
1: What's
4: your
1: up?
4: Your favorite garbage man, Big Jersey.
1: Talk to me. What's up, God?
4: Listen, my partner has to match the freak level, and I'm going to tell you why. It's like you having one dress shoe on your left foot and one Timberland boot on your right foot. It just don't go. It'll be awkward. It'll be nasty.
3: That's
1: the dumbest thing I ever heard right
3: that
1: there, man.
3: That was the smartest.
1: No, that wasn't. That's
4: yeah, thank you.
1: What kind of garbage you took out today, man?
4: They gotta match it, bro. They gotta match it, man.
3: That's what he's saying. You're gonna be off balance.
1: Yeah, I want somebody to make me off balance after I kill.
3: She was trying to put you off balance.
4: Ah, man, nah. She gotta match it. Hey, Self, man, look. I stay safe out here, bro.
1: All right, man. Good looking.
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0: one. Hello.
1: Yo, what's up?
0: What's up, man? Do your partner have to match your freak level?
1: Nah, you know what? I can't hold you. My shorty definitely, every time I try to up it, she looks sick. But I won't lie. Before somebody told me, yo, I'm going to sit in your mouth or you want to sit in my mouth, and I wasn't with it and I tried it, I can't lie. I liked it. Okay, I was good.
0: Mo, we gotta stop using the N-word though, Mo.
2: Oh, we do?
0: Yeah, we do. All of us do.
2: Oh, okay.
0: Oh, you think other people shouldn't?
2: I mean,
0: what about scenarios? Like, scenarios is weird, right? He's in a weird place.
2: Scenario don't talk like that.
0: I've heard him say the N-word before.
2: Man,
3: I'm a this guy type of person, really. Like this guy. Instead of saying
0: me
3: that
0: too,
3: word.
0: I would say this. Thank you. That's what we should start using. This guy or buddy.
3: Yeah, buddy.
0: Yo, buddy over there. This guy, yeah. This
2: I'm
0: guy's
2: just a
0: crazy.
2: Girl.
0: Yeah, this dude, buddy yeah. over there. All right, this guy. Cool. All right, let's take one more phone call. Hello?
1: Hello?
0: What up? Talk to me.
1: Oh, yeah, this is for the topic that's on the radio.
0: Yep, that's right. Does your partner need to match your freak level?
1: No, but you have to accept it.
0: That's the realest thing I heard. Except you don't have to, but you have to accept it.
2: That's true.
0: That's real.
1: I mean, yes, it is. Cause you might not be able to go or get to them crazy little they don't get to, but you got to be willing to let them get there. And sometimes you might just get along for the ride.
0: I ain't think about that, right? But one thing I ain't accepting, there ain't nobody spitting in my mouth. Ain't nobody touching my booty hole.
2: But what if that's something that really turns your partner on? Then she has to go look for somebody else's mouth to go spit in?
0: No, you just... So, all right, if
2: or
0: you
2: it's
0: cook,
2: not going to work? Like,
0: Mo, I don't understand. So if you can't cook, right? And now I'm going to be like, oh, well, my partner can't cook, so I'm going to find somebody else who can cook and cheat on her?
2: No, you're going to go to restaurants.
0: That's it.
2: There's an easy substitution for that.
0: Right,
2: we're
0: so,
2: talking about matching
0: the freak right.
2: in the bedroom.
0: Yeah, there's toys for that. How about that?
2: Yeah, no.
0: Yeah, you see what I'm saying? Now, look, now the things change.
2: But toys is like we're not kids. Who's playing with toys?
0: Not things change.
2: So they got a toy that's going to spit?
0: Yeah, they got toys to do everything. What are you talking
2: about?
0: Yeah,
2: I ain't never hear
3: they
2: that
3: definitely
2: one.
3: Probably make toys for that.
0: Yeah,
2: yeah, I ain't never hear that one.
0: I got call a super soaker that would spit, right? You know what I'm saying?
2: Well, then you should have went and pulled it out. You see?
0: Now, if I'd have peed in it, I probably would pee.
2: Yo,
0: I'd pee in somebody's face more
2: now
0: than spit.
2: That's disgusting.
0: Wow. I would love to pee
2: that's
0: in somebody's
2: disgusting.
0: Face. Like this, oh.
2: Now he ready to golden shower people.
0: Yeah,
2: that's
0: Power 105, we still here.
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0: Yo, yo.
1: Hello.
2: What's up? Talk to me.
1: I called to answer your question.
2: Okay, so cool. So now, just in case you're tuning in, right, does your partner need to match your freak level?
1: Yes, he definitely does.
2: Tell me why.
1: Because I'm a freak as well, so we have to be on the same type of energy.
2: Give me something that's freaky with you.
1: I guess you can. I like spitting in my mouth. That's just...
3: Okay, she liked to be her mouth spitting, so that's what happened.
2: The home
3: they
2: of the spitters.
3: They
1: it has to be a certain person that brings that out of you. Not you can't do it with everybody.
3: Can't do it with everybody. So maybe she thought you were special, and you turned her down. So now that's why she's ghosting you.
2: I'm not spitting in nobody's mouth, though,
3: well,
2: man.
3: You were spitting in her mouth. She wasn't spitting yours.
2: I just said I wasn't spitting
3: but
2: in
3: you
2: nobody's mouth.
3: She wasn't spitting yours.
2: No, because then what I'm gonna do? Kiss my spit?
3: I mean, it's your spit.
2: Saliva and spit is two different things.
3: It's yours.
2: No, but saliva. Would you agree, scenario, so I don't sound dumb?
3: So
2: saliva and spit two different things.
3: So the girl can't go there and give you the top and kiss you?
2: When saliva hit the air, it changes.
3: Answer that.
2: You know what I'm saying? Yeah.
3: So somebody can't go down on you and come back up and kiss your mouth?
2: No!
3: That's yours!
2: No, I'm not kissing my own pee-pee.
1: We're not
2: washing my own pee-pee.
3: That means you don't wash my own. You can kiss me.
2: No, well, then, I'm going to kiss you all day.
3: It's mine.
2: But listen, Mo, I'm not kissing my own pee-pee.
3: I'm not
2: doing that.
3: I washed it properly. What's wrong?
2: It don't make a difference, though. I still, that's like, ew.
3: Scenario, your wife.
2: Scenario, I don't even want you to answer that scenario.
3: Scenario, you're not going to kiss your wife after?
4: I'm kissing my wife.
2: I don't even want you to answer that scenario.
3: He did.
2: Oh,
3: you gotta grow up.
2: That's called snowballing. No,
3: you gotta grow up.
2: What do you mean grow up?
1: It's fun.
2: Yeah, it's fun. What are you talking about? That's fun.
1: It's fun.
2: Yo, listen.
1: You gotta live a little.
2: No, you gotta live a little. Snowballing is never fun. No.
3: Self, you a pillow princess.
2: No, I'll be a pillow princess, but you ain't gonna snowball me. No. Not my mama, son. No. I guess count me out, baby. All right. You know what I'm saying? All right, thank you for calling. Next caller. Hello?
5: Hi.
2: What's up, boo?
5: What's up?
2: I'm chilling. Talk to me.
5: I ain't never been on the radio before.
2: That's all right. Well, it's the first time for everything, boo. It's the Gwen and God. It's Mo Mondays. We here. Now, I'm going to tell you my topic tonight, right? Does your partner have to match your freak level?
5: Oh, I don't even know, for real. Because is not for real.
4: Oh, my God.
5: It don't even matter. I'm sorry. It don't even matter.
2: Got you. Understood.
5: Y'all can have the same freak level, but will still cheat. I'm sorry.
2: Got you. All right. Thank you. I appreciate it. So now, Mo, that tells me her characteristics, because a lot of times when girls
3: she's
2: like
3: just
2: guys.
3: Shy.
2: No, when girls be saying guys ain't this, da, da, da, what type of guys you attract? You understand? That means you attract the ain't-ish guys.
3: Or you keep going for the same guy.
2: That's the ones that you attract.
4: The ain't-ish.
2: Exactly. That's the same ones that you attract.
3: But not
2: so
3: even attract. Because some women will go after men. So we're not even
2: so that's
3: say
2: the
3: that,
2: one that you attract. It's the same thing. If you're going after somebody, you're attracted.
3: You're attracted.
2: You understand?
3: But that's what
2: so,
3: she likes.
2: Sweetheart, you need to go somewhere else. Go to Sugar Daddy's tonight. How about that? And find you something attractive.
3: But maybe she's just too shy. Because she was even shy calling the radio.
2: No, she was not shy.
3: She might be shy in the bed.
2: And that's why she get ain't-ish guys. Mm. You know? Slide in some DMs, boo. And show some little tetas. Power 105.
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0: Out here in these streets, it ain't no such thing as love.
1: The only thing I trust is this Danny Schlug.
2: What do you do? This is Big Boss Ricky Ross.
3: And right now, you checking in with the Prince of New York.
2: DJ Self.
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1: Each and every Monday, I call it Memory Lane Mondays. Joints you haven't heard in a long time. We headed to that Sugar Daddy's tonight, Tri-State. October 2nd, Tequila Escape, Connecticut.

man. 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I know we on the radio, but we just going that hard right now. I'm with DJ Self. We in the midnight mix. You know, right now, it's the graveyard shift right now, man. 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
1: That's right, Tiff in the building. Hey, Tiff, listen, when I come on the West Coast, you got me with a live?
0: I got you with a, what's a live?
1: A live, man, like an important kill.
0: No, I ain't got you with that. No, no, I'm not that. I'm not arranging that, but I will get you some good food.
1: Okay,
0: baby. That'll help you live.
1: All right, cool. Yeah. We out here, baby. Power 105.1.
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1: Yeah.
2: I look good.

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Anything you haven't heard in a long time, I promise you, I got you tonight, all right? Shout out to all my 80s babies. You was born in 1980-something. Oh, yeah. Let's do it, Tri-State. 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
1: That's right, just me and my Vato. You already know what it is. Mus, it was popping.
0: Hey, turn up.

0: Just got a car, the homie shit got on. 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

0: just me, when I'm full clip, I'm fine, let's ride. 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

0: 105-1051 is the Gwen and God DJ self. We still here, Mo?
1: Yeah, we still here.
0: Mo, so tonight is Sugar Daddy's. I'm about to head over there.
1: Yeah, with the men that's going to make it rain.
0: I'm not making nothing. Yeah, I'm going to make it rain. Yeah. It's going to rain.
1: Thunderstorm.
0: Yeah, golden, yeah.
1: It's going to be scatter showers?
0: Yes. Shout out to everybody in Stanford, Connecticut. I'll be in Tequila Escape First Fridays. It's an all-black affair. Me and my man DJ Perfect. That's something that's going to be Gwinnin. So that's going down. Mo, what you got cracking?
1: Make sure y'all keep following me on Instagram. Let's do that first. Miss Mo Money, MSMOEMONEY. Check out the Car Queen show that is still streaming on Tubi. And I'll announce some parties when we get closer to them. I feel like we're too far ahead.
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The Thurgood Marshall College Fund, founded in 1987 and named for the first Black U.S. Supreme Court Justice, is bringing together 500 students from 44 historically Black colleges and universities for its 2026 Leadership Institute. This isn't just a conference. 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And Wells Fargo has contributed $1 million to the Thurgood Marshall College Fund as part of its continued partnership. 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

0: 800-585-1051. Mo, it's time to say goodbye.
1: It is.
0: Yes. Tomorrow, Salt from Salt and Pepper, she's going to come back because she has a concert. And after the concert, she's going to come rock out with us at the station here on Tuesday. Because, you know, tomorrow, I'll do it for the ladies.
1: Yeah.
0: Yeah, so.
1: Yeah, Salt and Pepper. I love them.
0: No, just Salt.
1: Well, just Salt. But you got to say Salt and Pepper, though, so that they understand who you're talking about.
0: No, they know Salt.
1: Okay, yeah, they do know Salt.
0: Yeah, they know Salt. Mm. Okay. All right, well, Salt won't be here tomorrow. All right, 10 o'clock, baby. Power 105.1.

Right here on Power 5.1, home of the Breakfast Club and Angie Martinez. Welcome to the Late Night Snack Show on a Tuesday, on a chilly Tuesday. That fall weather is not playing, but I got more music on the way. Let's kick it off with some Tems. Here's What You Need on Power 5.1.

left me right here on Pound 5.1, home of the Breakfast Club and Angie Martinez. Y'all already know how I get down. Follow me on that Instagram at DJ Steph Cakes. Let me know y'all up with me, and we're going to keep on rocking. All right? I still got more music on the way. I'm taking calls, requests. Hit me up on that Instagram at DJ Steph Cakes. And let's get to this Kalani joint. Here's Folded up next on Pound 5.1.

Some new Future right there. That one's called California Girls. And you already know it's your girl DJ Steph Cakes, tu bizcochito favorito, bringing you guys that sugar, that spice, and everything nice on a Tuesday. We are creeping up on that fall weather. It's chilly outside, but don't you worry, because I got some heat for you guys coming up next. Some new Olivia Dean. I got some Lil Uzi and some CK on the way. So turn me up. Let's get to this Chris Brown joint up next.

What you saying? Shout out to Lil Uzi Tri-State. It's your girl DJ Steph Cakes holding down this late night shift on a Tuesday. Shout out to anybody that's up rocking with me on their way home from work or on their way to work. I don't care what y'all doing. Turn me up because I got more music on the way. All right. 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All the latest interviews are up. Check us out. And you already know we're going to keep it on and pop.

Tu bizcochito favorito, baby. Welcome to the Late Night Snack Show right here on Power 5.1, home of the Breakfast Club and Angie Martinez. It's your girl DJ Steph Cakes, and we at the top of the hour tri-state. You know what that means? I got all your favorite joints coming up this hour. That new DJ Spin King, that Skilla Baby, and I got some Kalani on the way too. But first, let's kick it off with some new Cardi B right here on Power 5.1.

101.1 Tri-State. It's your girl DJ Steph Cakes holding down this late night shift. And speaking of problems, whoo child, they are talking about the Emmys so white. That is the hashtag going around right now because no actors of color won any awards during the 2026 Emmy ceremony tonight. So that is just crazy. And that's why it's boring. But listen, I ain't gonna say much. We just not gonna watch it. We don't care about that stuff anyways. We got better things going on. Let's get to this new Drake shebang up next on Pond 5.1.

Shout out my dogs, DJ Spin King. That's his new joint, Beat Go, featuring the Baby and Fetty Wap right here on Pound 5.1. It's your girl, DJ Steph Cakes. Tu Rico Chito Favorito, bringing you guys that sugar, that spice, and everything nice. We are talking about how good it feels to be from New York, man. Knicks in 5. Yankees won today. The Jets and the Giants are both 1-0. What a time to be from New York, man. Drop some cake emojis in my comments if you're up rocking with me. Let's get to this Mariah the Scientist up next on Pound 5.1.

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Chef Cakes holding down this late night shift. And the talk of the week is Lil Durk has been found not guilty in his federal murder for hire case after 3 days of jury deliberations. But he's not out yet. He's still facing a separate case in Chicago and remains in custody as he prepares to fight those charges. Go to our Instagram or our site to get the full story on that as Lauren LaRosa breaks down the latest. All right, I got more music on the way. Let's get to this new Lil Baby. The new Lil Baby, Dead Fresh on Pond 5.1.

Top of the album, Tri-State. It's your girl DJ Steph Cakes right here on Pound 5.1, home of the Breakfast Club and Angie Martinez. Welcome to the Late Night Snack Show. If you're just tuning in, you already know how I get down. I got y'all with all the latest stories, and I got all your favorite joints coming up next this hour. Some French Montana, some new Drake, that new Zeddy Will. We're going to have some fun. Let's get to this Young Miami first. Here's Spend That on Pound 5.1.

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2: Look.

Shout out to the boy, Drake. That was Janice, STFU, right here on Pound 5.1. Home of the Breakfast Club and Angie Martinez. It's your girl, DJ Steph Cakes. And speaking of Drake, y'all, tonight, September 15th, 9 p.m., that Fear of Missing Out short film is dropping. Shout out to Drake. It'll be dropping on YouTube, Spotify, Apple. He said it's self-funded. I will definitely be tuned into that tonight, and we're going to talk about it tomorrow, all right? Turn me up. I got more music on the way. Duh. Let's get to some Mariah the Scientist up next on Pound 5.1. Sometimes I

And News Eddie Will, there it is, right here on Pond 5.1. It's your girl DJ Steph Cakes, bringing you guys that sugar, that spice, and everything nice. You already know how I get down. And if you don't know, get familiar. Follow me on that Instagram at DJ Steph Cakes, that TikTok, that YouTube, that Twitch. You know I'll be on that Call of Duty. Follow your girl. We're going to have some fun. I got more music on the way, and I'm taking calls, requests. Hit my line, 1-800-585-1051. Let's get to this The Baby joint up next on Pond 5.1. On the floor, next to your legs can't stand. High freak with the word in a hand.

and I appreciate y'all for rocking out with your girl. Make sure y'all follow me on that Instagram at DJ Steph Cakes. And you know the vibes. We'll be back at it again tomorrow. But stay right here. We got the world's most dangerous morning show, The Breakfast Club, coming up next. And we're going to end it with a bang. Some new future. Here's California Girls on Pontiff 5.1.

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2: The LIE subject to closure both ways for construction near exit 40 in Nassau County. Van Wyck not quick each way at Atlantic Avenue. That's construction, single file. And the westbound BQE has work onto the promenade. Westbound Cross Bronx repairs by 3rd Avenue. Watch for work on 95 north of town. South at 287 in Westchester and northbound in Stamford, Connecticut. George Washington Bridge lower level closed both ways. Holland Tunnel and Outer Bridge Crossing single file both ways. Alternate side in effect. From the WOR Newsroom, I'm Andrew Torres.
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1: Donkey of the Day for Tuesday, September 15th, and I just realized Wolverine came out on goddamn PlayStation. I need to go get that. Donkey of the Day for Tuesday, September 15th, goes to Senia Johnson. She is the substitute teacher who allegedly, even though there is video, encouraged her own son to hit and kick a four-year-old student who is the child of Heather and Richard Harris. Drop on the clues bombs for Heather and Richard Harris. Salute to Heather and Richard. I hope you get everything. You are suing the Arca Montessori Academy of Rissinger Daycare 4, okay, because Senia was allegedly running a baby fight club situation in the classroom. Let's go to Fox 4 Dallas for the report, please.
9: He's into sports now. Anything sports, basketball, soccer, football.
10: You can see how the parents of a four-year-old boy light up describing their son, their youngest of two children. But there's a disturbing moment Heather and Richard Harris say they're trying to make sense of. During a surprise visit to Arca Montessori Academy of Risinger Daycare in Fort Worth this past April 27th.
9: I knew from his cry and the look on his face that something had happened. And from that point on, I said, I need to see the cameras.
10: Their attorney shared this video, saying it shows an adult woman they describe as a former employee allegedly instigating a fight. Their family attorney filed this lawsuit alleging the teacher encouraged her own son to continue attacking their four-year-old, then shook him before physically causing him to fall.
11: This place looked like a child fight club. It felt like one. This kid was thrown around like a human rag doll by somebody that was supposed to protect him.
12: I just seen a video. Crazy, disgusting.
1: Mm-hmm. Baby fight club. This is why I believe in light levels of violence. Okay, mm-hmm. We will get back to that. But I know the first rule of fight club is you don't talk about fight club. But the first rule of daycare should be you don't have a fight club. Okay, these are four-year-olds. All right, these are four-year-olds we talking about. They still need help opening their Capri Sun. All right, probably got Paw Patrol underwear on, and y'all got them in there squaring up like this some type of Montessori Mortal Kombat. Do we not realize that adults teach children how to become adults long before children understand they're being taught? Okay, we complain about these kids, but who are they learning from? In the words of T.K. Kirkland, who raised you? Okay, who did they watch? All right, we complain about young people being violent, all right, while adults are sometimes the ones teaching them what violence means. These kids are 4 years old. And not only did you have them about to fight, the way he was manhandling somebody else's child. Mm-mm-mm. Now I think this woman, Senia Johnson, okay, she needs her ass beat. But I don't want to encourage violence, okay? But I would like to say, if you are teaching kids, okay, if somebody puts their hands on you, you put your hands on them, you better be careful with those kind of rules, okay? Because imagine being the parent watching the video of a grown adult allegedly putting their hands on their four-year-old. Now I want violence, okay? Because the civilized adult in me is saying call the police, file a lawsuit. I think Richard and Heather did exactly what they were supposed to do. They did everything the right way. But me? Oh, I would have to call my therapist, okay? Spiritual leaders, because the human in me would want to see hands put on this woman, okay? And I'm not telling anybody to go beat her up. No, I'm not saying that. I'm just saying as a parent, I understand the feeling, okay? That's our babies. That's our souls outside of our body. Them ain't even my kids, and I'm watching that video, right? And I want to see some violence happen, okay? I'm not going, you know, I want to see, you know what?
13: No.
1: Shut up. All I'm saying is, okay, they want me as a parent to show the restraint that the adult in the classroom allegedly wasn't showing. No, I'm gonna give her the same respect she gave them kids. Okay. You know what? I don't even want to talk about this no more. Please give Senia Johnson and all the grown ass adults from the Arca Montessori Academy of Rissinger Daycare the biggest hee-haw. Okay. I'm just saying, I understand the feeling.
13: Yeah.
1: You cannot watch that video and not want to slap the hell out somebody.
13: Yeah, I still refuse to watch it. I can't.
2: I know stuff like that gets me in an uproar.
1: You see what I'm saying?
2: Yeah, I can't even watch it.
1: Yo, I got a four-year-old at the house right now that's about to be five in a couple
2: exactly.
1: weeks.
2: Exactly.
1: What are we talking about?
12: Me too. And that's... you always talk about jail math sometimes.
2: Ooh, yeah.
12: Gotta sit down.
1: But that's what I mean when I say light levels of violence, okay? You just gotta...
12: I ain't say life. You don't just...
1: Boy, I ain't say life either. I'm saying light, like your dumb light-skinned ass. God, I don't want to talk to you no more. Lori, how are you this morning?
7: You
1: be
7: making him so mad.
1: I'm good. He do it on purpose.
12: I do.
1: I know he do it
13: on
1: purpose.
13: You get mad like how people, parents get mad at them.
1: You know, because he's smarter
12: I want to raise his blood pressure every once in a while.
1: He's clearly brighter than that. Look at his skin complexion.
13: He took all his pills he gave.
12: Raise his blood pressure just a little bit.
1: I'm about to take my pills now.
13: About to take your statin?
1: Right. Statin is at 6 p.m. And that's for cholesterol.
13: Yeah, but doesn't
12: you gotta raise his blood pressure every once in a while.
1: Anyway.
13: Okay.
12: Anyway, thank you for that donkey today, sir.
1: Yes, indeed.
12: Now, when we come back, let's open up the phone lines. 800-585-1051. Now, the other night, Charlamagne had Lauren out, and Lauren embarrassed him.
1: Nah,
12: she
1: That's
12: didn't.
1: Not true.
12: But she actually met Jay-Z for the first time, and when Jay-Z introduced himself to her, she started stuttering.
13: I didn't know. I stopped. This is what happened. He said, hi. He said, hey, I don't think we've met. Mm-hmm. I'm Jay. And I was like, well, duh. Like, you know, because I stopped myself because I'm like, you can't say to Jay-Z, well, duh, of course you're Jay-Z. Like, it's kind of like, what?
1: Why can't you duh.
13: I mean, because it's like the first time meeting him is like, I didn't want him to be like, yo, what? Who are you talking to? Like, I don't know.
12: But I love all that one in your head is better than saying hello. I'm Lauren.
13: I was like, well, duh. But I kind of said it, though. I was like, well, duh. And then I was like, I'm Lauren. And then Angela Rye was sitting next to me and she was like, yeah, I think she knows. So it turned out to be funny, but I stopped myself from my first thought because I was like, is that even the right thing to say in response to what he just said instead of just being like, yes, you are and I'm Lauren? Like, it was just, I don't know why it was all
1: she
13: that.
1: She was just a little overwhelmed.
13: Yeah.
12: So we're opening
13: I didn't
12: up
13: expect him
12: lines.
13: To be standing right there.
12: And we're asking 800-585-1051. We're talking awkward or uncomfortable encounters you've had with a celebrity. Let's discuss.
1: Only happened to me once in my life.
13: Well, who?
1: Prince.
12: We'll talk about that when we come back.
13: You're dumb all the time. I don't know.
12: It's The Breakfast Club. Good morning.
14: The Breakfast Club.
1: Charlamagne Tha God here. 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

0: always been daddy's little angel. I bought your dad a bunch of Christmas, he ain't even say thank you. 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I used to always try and burn your CDs in my new shit. You be like, who's this? I be like, me, girl. 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Then ask if we could listen to Ludacris. 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Yeah, made me feel like I ain't have it like that. I was average like that. Started drinking way more than I used to. People from
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1: 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Back to the world's most dangerous morning show, The Breakfast Club.

0: Power 105.1 is the Breakfast Club. Good morning, you guys. Have an amazing day. Y'all be safe out there. The weather's going to be nice in the next couple of days, 82, 85. So enjoy it.
1: When? It's cold.
0: No. Well, today was chilly, but tomorrow's going to be nice.
2: This morning.
0: So you guys enjoy it. Y'all be safe. It's the Breakfast Club on Power 105.1.

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2: Whoa! Yeah. I'm going all the way up.
0: Hey. Going way up with Angela Yee.

0: about last night. Here's how it went down.
1: All right, it's Way Up with Angela Yee with Selena Hill.
2: Yes, yes, yes. We are outside.
1: No, you're outside. And I want to hear about what's been going on. Yes. Fashion Week is happening.
2: New York Fashion Week, you already know. So I support the black designers. Mm-hmm. I want to shout out my friend Romeo Hunt. He had one of the best shows this season.
1: I saw. As a matter of fact, Romeo Hunt's going to be coming up here at some point. We're trying to schedule that. Yes.
2: Yes, bring him up here. So, he had Young Miami. He had NLE Chopper. He
1: Young
2: had
1: Miami
2: Klee
1: looked amazing,
2: you
1: by the way.
2: That?
1: Yes.
2: That was a custom-made Romeo Hunt dress. She looked so beautiful, so elegant. People were like, there was a different side of Young Miami.
1: I liked her hair, too. Everything
2: yes,
1: looked good.
2: It looked really good. The show was phenomenal.
1: Okay.
2: Yes.
1: Well, good. I love your outfits, too. I just want to put
2: you.
1: That out there.
2: I was wearing a lot of black-owned designers. Shout out to Maui and Lolita. They style and dress me a lot. Shout out to Essa Lamour, who's always keeping me looking cute as well, because I love rocking black designers.
1: All right. Well, that was happening yesterday. I want to shout out to Sarah Golan. That is actually my broker who sold me a few of my properties, and they had a surprise birthday party for her.
2: Ooh.
1: So her husband and her children put it together, and it's so funny because her birthday was yesterday, and she was texting me like, I don't know what the kids have planned. Mm. I don't know, but you know, if you're going to be around, I'll hit you up if it's something like if you want to come meet us. But I already was going because it was a surprise party. Actually got there on time.
2: Okay.
1: So I ended up there. So happy birthday to my girl, Sarah. You know, we've worked together, but we don't just work together. She's also my friend for real. So it's really nice to do business.
2: Oh, I love that. I love doing business with my friends.
1: You know, I love it when it's good.
2: Yes.
1: I don't love it when it's not.
2: True.
1: Because you could not be friends with people after working with them.
2: I've had that as well.
1: Yes,
2: that's true.
1: Period. But when people have the same amount of drive that you have and all of that, then
2: when you're aligned, yes, that's the best part.
1: You know, and I do want to do out of this gurus of the gram, because sometimes you gotta realize people will walk all over you if they feel like they can until you have to set those boundaries. So I want you to listen to this guru of the gram from Richard Uzi. Here it is.
3: You have to be a bit disrespectful to show people just how respectful you've been the entire time. The moment I stop being nice is the moment they finally understand how nice I actually was. Because kindness looks invisible when it's constant. You don't notice a calm river until it turns into a flood. So I let it turn.
1: Period.
2: I love that.
1: And this goes so well because there was a time, since we're talking about working with friends.
2: Yes.
1: You know, somebody that I had working for me, and we ended up, you know, becoming cool because it's nice to work with people and have a good rapport. But talk about getting taken advantage of, people not realizing like you going above and beyond, doing things that really like cross boundaries of working relationships and friendships. And this person took advantage, and I ended up having to cut them off completely.
2: Ooh.
1: And I know that they are like, dang.
2: I hate when that happens. Like, I try to do business with some friends that actually owe me some money, and it's like, it just complicates things. So I agree with what was just said. You cannot mistake kindness for weakness. Sometimes you do have to crash out a little bit. Sometimes you got to turn it up a little bit.
1: And sometimes there's no coming back. 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
8: We're still kicking it with Skilla, baby. His new album, The Price of Fame, is out now.
9: You got shot last summer, right?
8: Mm-hmm.
9: How did that impact you mentally?
8: Mentally, it just put me in a spot where I was dark. I was dark for a minute. And that's when I really, my faith started, and I tested my faith the most. Because I felt humiliated. I felt like I let myself down, all that type of stuff. But
9: why you feel like you let yourself down?
8: Yeah.
9: And why'd you feel humiliated?
8: Because I know better.
9: Oh, you mean the way you was moving?
8: Yeah, like I know better. But I felt like in the moments, like I'm bigger than the program, like, you know?
1: Mm-hmm.
8: And certain stuff you don't do when you do what I do. Like, and I had to understand that. I always be trying to act like I'm a normal person and stuff, but my career is not normal.
9: Unlearning.
8: Mm-hmm.
0: Yeah. Don't hit the snooze next time. Remember, you can always leave a message.
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30: 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New York's auto accident attorneys. From the Bronx to the Belt, we are New York.
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22: It's a slow morning on Staten Island, 278 eastbound Staten Island Expressway, about a 3 mile delay to the Verrazano Bridge. Looks like an accident on the Brooklyn side of the Verrazano onto the Gowanus 278 eastbound side. The hutch had been closed, but it's been reopened. Boat traffic has passed through at the drawbridge in the Bronx. Still big backups out of Rockland County on the southbound New York State Thruway. Delays go back to the Palisades Parkway. That's a crash at last check. Two left lanes are closed on the southbound Thruway into the Tappan Zee. George Washington Bridge up to an hour for the upper level, lower level better. Lincoln and Holland Tunnels 25 to 30. 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
9: What's up? It's Way Up with Angela Yee with your weather report. It's cooling down these next couple of days. Today is a high of 75 with a low of 62. So it's almost time for you to get them coats out. Sweater weather is approaching. Have a great day. It's Way Up.
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2: Wildfire smoke remains the biggest weather story across the Pacific Northwest. Air quality continues to be unhealthy at times from eastern Washington into northern Idaho and parts of western Montana. The smoke from the ongoing wildfires continues to spread. Winds have eased a bit compared to earlier this week. Highs are mainly in the 80s. There's a cold front moving across the northern plains and into the Midwest, triggering numerous thunderstorms from the Dakotas and Minnesota through Wisconsin, Iowa, Illinois, and into parts of Michigan, bringing heavy rain and the risk of flash flooding. Warm and humid throughout the Northeast, with temps mainly in the 80s, and scattered thunderstorms. While most of the Southeast remains hot and muggy with highs in the 90s. The South will see temperatures climb into the 90s, with triple heat continuing across portions of Texas. The Southwest continues to broil with scattered monsoonal thunderstorms over Arizona and New Mexico. Highs are expected to top out around 114 degrees. California remains mostly dry with sunshine and inland highs well into the 90s and low 100s. That's your national forecast. I'm Tammy Trujillo.
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0: free Sudan, free all people in America living in fear over this terrorist organization, ICE.
1: All right, a lot of people. Now, listen, he went on to also put a really long statement on social media about being let go from the tour and the position that Ed Sheeran was in, because he does hope this isn't the end of his friendship, his relationship with Ed Sheeran. He says that Ed was in an effed up position. He knew it. His typical apolitical stance was being challenged in a way it never had been before. He told me that the words Free Palestine and the image of the Palestinian flag were hurtful to a lot of people he spoke with. I told him that if those words were more offensive than tens of thousands of Palestinian children being killed by Israel, then there was a fundamental disconnect between where those people stood and where I stood.
2: You know, shout out to Macklemore. He's standing 10 toes down for what he believes in. He's standing up for oppressed people. Free Palestine should not be a controversial statement. And the fact that he said it in a way where he said, I'm not being anti-Semitic.
1: He
2: I love everybody
1: on that. Now, Robert Kraft confirmed to TMZ he did not want Macklemore performing at Gillette Stadium. And, you know, he says that they have a longstanding commitment to providing a welcoming environment for all guests and ensuring that events held at our venue do not provide a platform for hate speech. He said, based on Macklemore's recent actions, material shared from the stage, and a broader history of anti-Semitic rhetoric and imagery that we believe has been deeply offensive and hurtful to the Jewish community, we determined that his participation would cross that line.
2: What part was hateful?
1: And you know, it's interesting like, that people are, because I feel like he was really trying to spread love.
2: Yeah, he was.
1: In his statement. Now, here's what Michael Rappaport had to say about this, because you know he's going to weigh in. And I just feel like the message really got jumbled up here. Listen to this.
3: Anti-Jewish rapper Macklemore was kicked off the tour with Ed Sheeran. People come out to see a musical performer, not spread lies about a fake genocide, a fake occupation, and a fake apartheid. You.
2: I mean, nobody asked for that. Yeah, because I'm like, first of all, a number of artists have used their platforms to speak out and for oppressed people. That's the only thing Macklemore is actually doing here. And for him to be criticized, for him to lose this opportunity, I feel like it's extremely unfair. I get it wasn't his tour, but I do feel like Ed Sheeran knew exactly who he picked when he had him open for him.
1: Jemele Hill said a man who released a song called Hail Hitler and called himself a Nazi completely welcome to perform in a stadium. Man who said Free Palestine is not.
2: That is right. And look at that. Kanye is still touring.
1: Well, listen, that is your Yeti. When we come back, Under the Radar, these are the stories that are not necessarily in the headlines. They're flying under the radar, but you for sure need to know about them. It's way up.

0: in the news that relates to you. These stories are flying under the radar.
1: All right, it's Way Up with Angela Yee. I'm here with Miss Selena Hill.
2: Yes, yes.
1: And we are going under the radar. And all right, first I want to start with this story about the Kennedy Center. They're on the brink of bankruptcy. And the Washington Post reported that the institution might be forced to close as soon as today.
2: Trump ruins everything. Once he came on the board, tried to put his name on the Kennedy Center, no one started buying tickets, the artists backed out, and as a result, now the Kennedy Center might be closed for good. That's horrible.
1: Yeah, I mean, ever since Trump took over, the administration said a portion of the ceiling in the main building's grand foyer collapsed due to rain damage. The center is in dire shape. Donald Trump is the only person who can fundraise at such a massive scale. And they have all kinds of issues. They can't do payroll, all of that. So we'll see what happens.
2: Yeah, first he ruined the economy, now the Kennedy Center.
1: All right, and Cutwater is becoming a $1 billion brand right now. Shout out to my girl, Chelle A. She love her some Cutwater in Chicago. Even though record low alcohol sales are happening right now, consumers are loving them some Cutwater. As a matter of fact, when I showed you on Apple Music, there is like a ton of Cutwater songs.
2: Is it? I think it's Gen Z that really loves the Cutwater. They're the ones, I think, that are really marketing this and putting it out there, putting the brand out there.
1: Well, they're going to continue to roll out new flavors, and consumers are absolutely loving it. Here's one of those Cutwater songs by Glizzy Glo.

0: You know what it is they're really strong.
1: Yeah.
0: Shout out to Sydney, who came in the room, and she said, you know why? Because you're supposed to cut it with water. That's why it's called cut water, but that's a rumor.
1: I didn't know that. Did anybody know that?
0: All right, well, that is your Under the Radar. Now, we do have Tisha Campbell and her son, Zen Martin, joining us today. She has a book out today. It's called The A Word, A Mother's Journey Through Autism and Love. And she talks about raising Zen and his autism and what she went through when he was really, really young, just a baby, trying to figure out what was going on with him and advocating for herself and for her son. It's Way Up.
1: Ask me what I got.
2: The Way Up mix kicks off at the top of the hour on Way Up with Angela Yee.
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10: Delays in Westchester County still with us. Northbound side, New England Thruway 95 up toward exit 16. At North Avenue, Cedar Street, it's crashed. Two lanes are blocked. You're backed up to the Hutch in the Bronx, so get over to the Hutch if you can. Bell Parkway eastbound, very slow. Flatbush Avenue to Rockaway Parkway westbound from the Van Wyck into Cross Bay Boulevard. That's construction work in both directions. And the George Washington Bridge, still a 1 hour delay for the upper level. Lower level 30, Lincoln and Holland tunnels about 15. I'm Bob Williams in the WOR Newsroom.
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6: What's up? It's Way Up with Angela Yee with your weather report. Today is a high of 74 with a low of 59 degrees. I feel it. It's sweater weather. Have a great day. It's Way Up.
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Up with Angela Yee is on Power 105.1. Hey. Now back. Yeah, she back at it. Bring it, bring in the Mac. Way Up with Angela Yee is on

0: 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The Way Up Mix at Noon is sponsored by the U.S. Virgin Islands. 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
1: President Trump is slamming Michigan's Democratic nominee for U.S. Senate. In a speech in Las Vegas Wednesday, Trump claimed Abdul El-Sayed hates Jewish people and hates Israel.
2: Abdul El-Sayed, lovely gentleman. He's a man of hate. And now he's going around saying, no, I love everybody. He doesn't love everybody.
1: He went on to predict that El-Sayed will lose the November election. The progressive Democrat defeated establishment-backed Congresswoman Haley Stevens in Tuesday's closely watched contest. In the midterms, El-Sayed will face Republican Mike Rogers, who has Trump's backing. Primary contests are being held in Tennessee on Thursday. The main event is the Republican primary for governor, where Senator Marsha Blackburn, Congressman John Rose, and State Representative Monty Fritz are running to replace term-limited Republican Governor Bill Lee. And Acting Attorney General Todd Blanche won't have Republican Senator Susan Collins' vote when his nomination heads to the Senate floor. She says she reviewed his qualifications and concluded his actions have further eroded the Justice Department's independence. That's politics. I'm Mark Mayfield.
3: What's up? It's Way Up with Angela Yee. And in the next hour, we are giving away tickets to the Global Citizen Festival. So get your hands ready so you can call 800-585-1051 for caller 10 in the next hour. 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

0: 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We are New York. New York's auto accident attorneys.
1: OpenAI has agreed to a $3.2 million settlement with the Department of Justice over allegations the company discriminated against U.S. workers in its hiring practices. Matt Mattinson has the story.
2: The DOJ says the investigation involved fewer than 10 positions, but found issues including how some jobs were advertised and how applications were accepted. Under the agreement, OpenAI will pay $1.2 million in civil penalties and $2 million to compensate workers affected by the alleged practices. The company denies the findings, but says it reached the agreement to resolve the matter and move forward with its immigration-related hiring program.
1: Anthropic inking a $10 billion deal with AI cloud startup Volta. And AI systems from Anthropic and OpenAI created fake identities in an effort to break into the site GitHub. The UK's AI Security Institute says Anthropic's Mythos and OpenAI's Sol used autonomy and deception to mask the hacks. This comes as more AI models are being caught starting their own hacks. Tech Report. I'm Mark Mayfield.
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105.1 New York City Pop and R&B, home of the Breakfast Club. Happy Tuesday, everybody. Hope everybody's having a good day. We got trending topics where we'll run down all the top stories, all of the trending stories, all the things you need to know in here coming up at 3 p.m. It's Power 105.1.

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5: It's Ivy Rivera with your weather update. We have a high of 74 and a low of 59. New York City is a sunny day. 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
12: 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It's Angie Martinez, and New York City is always changing. New buildings going up, old spots disappearing. There are a few things that never change, like the relentlessness of born and bred New Yorkers, like our guy, attorney Michael DeBull. Michael still has that original New York grit, which means that he'll never quit. Michael did whatever it took to become one of New York's top injury attorneys. When you live like that,

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All right, guys, so lots to talk about today. 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
0: Let me rap to you real quick. I wanna enjoy the luxury of like not knowing each other for real. 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

0: Hey, it's Power 105.1, baby. New York's hip hop and R&B and home of the Breakfast Club. Scenario, give me a little beat or something. Oh, hey. Don't give me that beat, though. No, I mean, dude. This is I like it too much. I still love this song so much. Hi, guys. Welcome back, Ivy. Ivy was in them Paris streets.
1: Scene.
0: Her mic is off, Scenario.
1: No, she's on.
2: Mm-mm. Merci beaucoup.
0: There she goes. You out there doing what? What you was doing out there?
2: I was getting lost in the sauce.
0: You was vacationing?
2: Or
0: you
2: I was vacationing. Working? No, I was absolutely vacationing. I was sitting on the grass and writing on my journal and doing that.
0: And you went to the Jay-Z concert?
2: Oh, yeah. Duh. I built the trip around Jay-Z.
0: Amazing.
2: It was lovely.
0: Good times. Well, welcome back, boo.
2: Thank you.
0: We are inside Trending Topics. If you're just joining us, if you have a birthday today, man, I hope you have a happy one. You celebrated with Prince Harry, who is 42 today. Tommy Lee Jones, 80. And Chai the Prince is 42. Anyway, what's happening in Trending Topics today? Let's go through some of the top stories. First of all, in hip hop history, in 2009, Kid Cudi released his debut studio album, Man on the Moon. The end of the day. Damn, that was 2009. I don't know why it feels...
2: It's so...
0: That's why.
2: Time is flying.
0: Yeah, what are you going to
2: do? Yo.
0: Today, let's see. Trending topics. Pusha T and Pharrell launch Grindin' Coffee.
2: Smart idea.
0: Grinding. That happened today. Yaya Mayweather was hit with a $50 million judgment over the 2020 stabbing case.
2: Yeah.
0: That full story is on the site. Also on the site today, by the way, is the recap of the Emmys that were last night. The 2026 Emmy Awards. We'll go through some of the highlights of that actually coming up. And also, Tyler Perry is trending today. I think he's moving to Puerto Rico.
2: I would love to have that plan come in the next 10 years for me.
0: Why? You think he's going to ask you to visit? You think
2: he's going to invite you to the crib? No. It has nothing to do with him. The concept of just like moving elsewhere to just like slow down. Mm. I'm into it. Mm. Where do I sign up?
0: You just came back from vacation.
2: I said in 10 years.
0: Oh, in 10 years. He says he says that age is shaping him to his desire to want to slow down. I don't see that. I think he's going to go to Puerto Rico and turn up.
2: Yeah. On VIP.
0: Exactly. We're gonna get to some more trending coming up for you. And then later on in the show today, I got tickets to see Chris Tucker. He's coming to the NJ Pack Theater. And that is on the way for you. It's Power 105.1.

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3: She make me feel so good. Better than I would by myself or if I was with somebody else. You understand? She make the people say, yeah. Yeah.

0: to right, singing Cabbage Soul.
1: She ain't savage too, I'm a savage too, it's compatible. She was talking practice, had to cut her off, got her battle boo. I ain't chicken tender, if you my brother, I ain't mad at you.
0: And in the kitchen, we ain't even make it to the master room.
1: Better in the treatise, so she different, and she

0: AV, New York's hip-hop and R&B and home of the Breakfast Club. We're inside Trending Topics, running down some of the top stories in the city. Tyler Perry's going to Puerto Rico. He says he wants to chill out.
1: Puerto Rico.
0: Although, me and Ivy say, when we go to Puerto Rico, it's turn-up time.
1: But he's going with his son.
0: All right.
1: He wants to spend time with his son.
0: That's good. Tyler Perry will be good because he'll pour money into Puerto Rico. Because he's gonna be a lot of it.
1: Bad Tyler?
0: No. Tyler Bunny?
1: Tyler Bunny?
0: I don't know. One of those two. Also, last night was the Emmys. We have an Emmy recap on the site. My twin, Mariska, hosted.
1: Yes.
0: Last night. You know, I've never met her.
1: We need to set that up.
0: Right? Why has she never been on the show? So many years, Law and Order shot in New York.
1: Have your people call our people.
0: And she has never been on the show. And we're clearly related somehow, somewhere.
1: Not for real. Y'all are cousins.
0: Anyway, she hosted last night. Windows Bay swept. I haven't even seen Windows Bay. Have you?
1: I have not.
0: We are out of the loop.
1: We got to catch up.
0: Do we have a recap of winners? Let's see. Standout winners. Late Show with Stephen Colbert. Sally Field. The amazing Sally Field. And she also honored Dolly Parton.
1: Oh, which, so lovely.
0: Which was nice to see. Yeah. Bright Creatures, Netflix. Haven't seen that. I really have fallen behind on my TV watching. You saw it?
2: I don't watch TV like that.
0: So. You don't watch TV?
2: Not like that.
1: I don't know about that.
0: We're planning.
1: I'll definitely be watching TV.
0: And The Traitors on Peacock was a big winner also. Anyway, we got a full list of all the winners of the Emmys last night and the looks. Because that Zendaya just never, ever disappoints.
1: Always.
0: So always. We'll start with Zendaya, and then we'll show you the other people. Zendaya and others. You can see the full recap at power1051.com. Anyway, we got more coming up, including your chance to win tickets to see Chris Tucker. That's on the way. 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

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Also, Chris Tucker is coming to town. He's going to be at NJ Pack. I got those tickets on the way. Spot 105.1.

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Chris Tucker's coming to town. NJ Pack, October 2nd. 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

0: 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We are getting ready for the mix, guys. We got Sus One in the building today. The feature presentation. He needs a sound effect real bad.
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We got a couple of LA people hitting me up. A couple of people from the South. If you got a request, hit me up at DJ Sus1 on Instagram. I got you. 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

attitude, but I'm feeling this, so I ain't mad at you. 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
2: 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We're like 480. When I'm in New York, I'm rocking with my dog, DJ Clue. You know he run that New York.

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1: Cash Cobain. 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

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All right, man. 805-85-1051. Like I said, hit me on that Twitter at DJ Clue, at Instagram at DJ Clue. I got your requests and shout outs. All right. 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Keep it locked right here, y'all. Let's get it. Number one.

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11: 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Always monitor traffic and weather conditions.
12: Summer's winding down and life is ramping back up. And Aleve is here for all those moments that matter. From early mornings to late afternoons, Aleve relieves pain in 30 minutes for up to 12 hours with just one pill. 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